0: Sunshine Live
1: Playlist Update.
0: Aaron Smith featuring Lovely, Dancing, South Star.

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1: When I met you in the summer, to my heartbeat sound, we fell in love as the leaves turned

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Private jet? 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And the money? Sponsored posts, fake brand deals, just enough to make you think he's ballin'. 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All that flex, just for the gram, just for the likes. 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

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I see the followers, the likes, the comments, like people really believe it. 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In the real world and all that fake shit, that's just a screen. It's crazy, but it is what it is. I'm shocked, but I ain't surprised.

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1: 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Great to be back on your airwaves. It has been a hot minute, to be fair, since I was last on the show. I've been on the road non-stop recently. I did a wicked tour in Asia and then it was back to back to back Ibiza. But it has been very fun and I'm happy to be back. I've got a stack of brand new music to share with you, loads

0: 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So if you've not checked that one out yet, give it a listen on Spotify and Apple Music. Right, people, it is that time of the show. Let's get into this week's Most Rated.
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And here's this week's Clap.

0: talking about?
1: Yes, I do.
0: You know what I'm talking about?
1: Yes, I do.
0: You know what I'm talking about?
1: Yes, I do.
0: You know what I'm talking about?
1: Yes, I do.
0: You know what I'm talking about?
1: Yes, I do.
0: You know what I'm talking about?

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2: Welcome to Release Yourself. I'm Roger Sanchez. Now this week we've got a guest mix from LA DJ and producer Kason. But to get you warmed up, here's my set recorded live at Lib in the Square in Jersey in the UK. Man, it was great to be back in Jersey, and I actually got a chance to hang with my home girl Sam Devine as she played before me. It was fire, that party. All right, let's get right into the mix.

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1: This is Release Yourself with me, Roger Sanchez, and right now you're checking out my set recorded live at Live in the Square in Jersey, which is a little island between England and France. It's also a great place to go save on your taxes, that is, as it is a tax haven. Now, this was a great festival lineup with the likes of MK, my homegirl Sam Devine, and Eliza Rose, and I gotta say, the crowd was going for it. We were high up on a balcony where they have the DJ set up, and under us was an entire square, everybody losing it to the beats. All right, let's get back to the music.

0: like the piss. 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
1: What's this?
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1: I'm Roger Sanchez. This is Release Yourself. Now, remember, later on, we've got Kason taking over for the release of Guest Mix, so make sure you stay tuned for that. But for right now, we continue with my set recorded live at Lib in the Square in Jersey.

0: That was my set recorded live at Live in the Square in Jersey. This is Release Yourself with me, Roger Sanchez. And right about now, it's time for the Release Yourself guest mix. And this week, we welcome LA DJ and producer Kaysen. Now, Kaysen's been rising up in the ranks with music out on labels like Repopulate Mars, South of Saturn, The Myth of Nyx, amongst others. And he's also the A&R at Repopulate Mars, so you know he's got his ears to the ground. Excited to get into this one. So here we go for the next 40 minutes. 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

That was the release of Guest Mix with Kason. Before that, my set recorded live at Lib in the Square in Jersey. Thanks for checking out the show this week. Now remember, you can listen back to this show and the release of Archive on my SoundCloud page. I'll be back next week to bring you more of the very best of house music from around the world. But until then, you have been released. And I'll see you very soon on the dance floor.

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Stomp your feet, shake your body with the beat. Where's that acid? I'm a freak. It's all we ever knew.